0: I love the positive attitude.
1: After all that negativity on Detroit, there's all this positivity coming.

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1: 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Nice one.
2: 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Enjoy.

Come on, man. 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Shh. That's cool. That's cool. Yeah, I like it. 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You have been absolutely fantastic, every one of you. Thank you so much. It's been a wonderful experience from day one. Thank you all and everyone. You may continue.

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1: 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Merci beaucoup.

Dearly beloved, we are gathered here today in the presence of God, family, and friends to witness and bless the joining together of Jane and John. They stand here.

0: 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I'm Chris Dangereux.
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I love the positive attitude. After all that negativity on Detroit, there's all this positivity coming.

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1: Wax Taylor on the beat once again. State of mind for the blind line. Check it out. Say yes. Yes. Say

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So I learned to play the drums and got myself a band. And now we're starting to make it. And if you can make it at something you love, wow, you got it all. So I'm saying this to all of you.

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A real girl. One that really loves me. And then I'll be the complete man. So I'm gonna tell you, right now.

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0: soda.
1: Has anybody seen Coach Fickle Harry?
2: No!
1: If you see him, tell him that Herbert is looking for him.
3: Who's Herbert?
1: Okay, ladies and gentlemen, here we go. The premiere!
2: Yeah!

from the New York Stock Exchange. Heart attacks up 2 3/4. Mental illness split 3-4-1. Ulcers up 1. General chaos. That's general chaos is up 1.

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And you know, technology is not always what we would like it to be. Get that, get that? So we're gonna switch it and bring it more time with the man called Rico Rodriguez, a great legend in the trombone era.

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bien, visiblement, ce soir, the vibe is on the other side of midnight. 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We shall conquer, so said Rasta. Sin. Bien, on va quand même arriver à nos fins. Coming up. With a little rhythm, if you get in tune. So if it come, hope this one will follow right for you, the people. This is Reggae Express, flashing live and direct.

spécial dédicacé à Strange Cole. More time, we love your music. 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
1: No jokes like that.

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This your time is Anthony B for you, the people.

Tellement frais que de tant de nostalgie, but still living on, dread, dread now. To all the Rastafarians, Ja Rastafarians.

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Lots of news for you. So, on se quitte avec le maître S. Melodica, Augustus Pablo, Cassava. 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Enjoy this masterpiece. Right on, right on. Where you are go, it a come, no, no worry, you can't stop music. All right. 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All right, we're gonna get a little sound

So he may come dreadnought. 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One love to you all. Wow, yes. You should come.

0: We want information. Information. Information.
1: Who are you?
0: The new number two.
1: Who is number one?
0: You are number six.

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1: After all that negativity on Detroit, there's all this positivity coming.

0: That was a cool chord you ended on.
1: Nice one. Les hommes deviennent fous. Les hommes deviennent fous. Et moi, je sens que je veux devenir.